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But I beg to differ. 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And now she's nowhere to be found. And now you have nowhere to go.

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1: Between the lines, she was born just the best friend. 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